103.5 WGRR, the beat goes on. Nobody won the Powerball jackpot again. 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

0: There's Culture Club's Karma Chameleon on 103.5 WGRR. It's 8:42. 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

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I checked the vacation schedule. Turns out Phil's not on vacation. So, more jokes tomorrow morning. We'll see how good they are. Funny Man Phil, 8:23, Jim Day Show.

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0: 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I'm Steve Mann. My phone number is 513-987-1035. Linda, what's up?
1: So, what's going on in your part of the world tonight?
0: Well, right now it's a prime time request hour. I'm taking your request till 10 o'clock. Your thoughts, are you excited?
1: Honey, you don't even know how much excitement I need. Yeah, I haven't had it for 14 years.
0: Are you?
2: Oh, my.
0: Well, if you need some excitement, Linda, and you like live music, there are three great shows coming to Riverbend between now and Sunday. Styx in Chicago, Foreigner and Leonard Skinner, and Rod Stewart and Richard Marx.
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0: Have a great night.
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0: What's going on in Bridgetown tonight?
1: Oh, we're just hanging out on the patio, enjoying the night with our neighbors.
0: Well, thank you for listening. Have a great night.
1: 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Bye-bye.

0: There's Pat Benatar's Love is a Battlefield on 103.5 WGRR. I'm Steve Mann at 942. 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And what can I play for you?
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There's Requested Ambrosia, How Much I Feel. That's some Yacht Rock wrapping up the Prime Time Request Hour. Tonight, Rock and Ron is an hour of your request tomorrow from noon until 1. And we'll do this again tomorrow night, 9 to 10.

103.5 WGRR. I know Rock and Ron is a big Taylor Swift fan, so he'll be excited to know that she might be in town on her birthday, December 13th, because Travis Kelce and the Chiefs play the Bengals at Paycor Stadium that day. What I want.

Hi, it's Jim from the WGR Morning Show. I checked the vacation schedule. Turns out Phil's not on vacation. So, more jokes tomorrow morning. We'll see how good they are. Funny Man Phil, 8:23, Good Day Show.

May 2nd, that was the last time somebody hit the Powerball jackpot. So for tomorrow night, it's up to $786 million. You can buy a ticket until 10 o'clock tomorrow night for the drawing. Tootie and the Blowfish now. 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

0: There's REO Speedwagon on 103.5 WTRR. That's Can't Fight This Feeling. I'm Steve Mann, and you've heard us do this before, where we give you national text to win keywords four times each weekday to send you on a trip. This time, it's a trip to see Journey, where you want to see them, the city you want to see them in. You go to their tour itinerary. You say, I want to see them here, here, or here. And we'll send you there. We'll fly you there. And this is a trip for two people, by the way. We'll put you up at a hotel, give you a VIP package with exclusive tour posters and merchandise and two tickets to see Journey live in concert. The prize is provided by AEG Presents.
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Mellencamp, ROCK in the USA. I'm Steve Mann. Thank you for making us a part of what's left of this Tuesday night. Got Blind Melon, Kenny Loggins, Danger Zone, CCR, and John Waite coming up. Now it's Rockwell.

103.5 WGRR. Tomorrow morning at 7:20, play Who Am I with Jim Day. He will give you up to 9 clues. And I say up to 9 because you might guess who he's talking about after 3 or 4. If you guess who he's talking about, he'll give you tickets to Totally Tubular, the concert coming to Rose Music Center August 15th, Men Without Hats, The Escape Club, Tommy Two Tone, and more.

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Gonna stick it in the cameraman. 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And he's up there. What's that? Hawaii.

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I checked the vacation schedule. Turns out Phil's not on vacation. So, more jokes tomorrow morning. We'll see how good they are. Funny Man Phil, 8:23, Jim Day Show.

woke last night to the sound of thunder. How far off, I sat and wondered. Started humming a song from 1962. Ain't it funny how the night moves, when you just don't seem to have as much to lose.

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0: 103.5 WGRR, Cincinnati's greatest hits. It's REM, and yeah, the one that I love, 541. And we are looking for a day with a little bit more humidity. This is what Randy has been talking about that we're going to get, and today is the day. More humidity and maybe a pop-up storm, not all over. Most of these are going to be like southeast of the city. So the rest of us are going to be dry. We'll get our chance of rain later, but today it's the southeast side. Aren't you the lucky dogs to be getting that rain, huh? How about that? Right now we are at, what are we at right now? I don't know. It's 68? Yeah, it's 68 in the Queen City. I'm actually excited that there's only going to be rain in the southeast and not in the west over by Oxford. It's team camp for Mason Cross Country. So the boys and I and the coaches, we're going to go out and spend the nights in the cabins and do some running. Well, they're going to do the running. I'll be riding my bike behind them because, A, I'm not fast enough, and, B, I don't want to run on a hot, muggy day. No, it's better that they do that. And it's not raining, so that's a good thing as well. Hope your day is fantastic, and I hope you don't get stuck in a muggy thunderstorm today.
1: 103.5 WGRR traffic.
0: I have a ramp closed. This is 275 westbound. It's the on-ramp.

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0: father-son outings are some of the best, at least from my opinion. Now, if you're a mom, you probably flip it the other way. Understandable. But that's the good news this morning. Hang on. This is a pretty cool story. By the way, right now it's 68, and we're going to make up to 87. The humidity is going to be back today. So this is a father-son in Texas. Kid's 10 years old. And they have done something for the last year just to bond and to try something different and just to be with each other. Well, I'm sure that's the dad's opinion. The son thought it'd be a pretty cool challenge. It was a streak. It was, let's do something every single day, 365 days in a row. So they decided to play catch. And father and son, I don't know how long they went out and played catch for, 15 minutes, 20 minutes, you know, a good game of catch. And they did that every day. And it didn't matter what the weather was like. Now, granted, they were in Texas, so it probably wasn't snowing on them. It probably wasn't a windshield, but it does get hot down there. And so they did it every day for 365 days. And they just finished it, and they're going to retire the baseball that they have played catch with for an entire year, and now they're going to keep doing it with a new ball. So it wasn't just like, hey, let's do this, and we're done. It's like, hey, let's keep doing this. The son, once again, is, you know, looking at it as like, this is awesome, man. I've got a record. I'm cool. Yeah, I'm hanging with my dad. The dad, you know exactly what he's thinking. He's thinking, I'm with my boy, and this is the best moment of my day every single day. I love it. And I think that's some pretty good news.
1: A better life with Dr. Sanjay Gupta.
2: Staying active every day will go a long way towards helping you live a happy, healthy, and pain-free life. And there is perhaps no movement more fundamental than walking. It reinforces the alignment, stability, and coordinated muscle activation that supports how your body moves, whether you're doing strenuous exercise or simply going about your daily life. This is according to Dana Santis, a strength and conditioning specialist. Even though you walk every day, Dana does say you can make small adjustments to immediately improve your walking mechanics. So, keep your rib cage stacked over your pelvis. Avoid leaning over or arching your lower back. Allow your arms to swing naturally in coordination with your legs. Keep your gaze forward, your jaw relaxed, and then just breathe in through your nose and out through your mouth. I'm Dr. Sanjay Gupta, helping you live a better life.
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0: Hey, everybody, on WGRR, Cincinnati's greatest hits. Morning. It is 610 and 67, headed up to 87 today with a little bit more humidity. And there is a call for rain, but most of us will not see it. It's going to be southeast of the city. We're going to do our morning funny here in just a second, but up on the WGR Facebook page, I have the question that will change the course of history today. Do you like or do you dislike your HOA? Do you like or dislike your HOA? That can bring up some pretty strong opinions. Now, some of you are going, I'll have an HOA and I like that, which means you probably dislike your HOA. So throw that up on the WGR Facebook page, your answers to that. Always curious what you guys have. Our HOA, I got to tell you, the reason I wrote this down is because I got an email this morning that says that our HOA has just switched management companies for the third time in 4 years. Third time in 4 years, a management company running our HOA. I don't know if it's us and we're doing something wrong or if they're just incompetent and we're kicking them out of here. I probably have a feeling it's that. But I don't know. Our HOA, it doesn't, well, I don't know what it does. I'm just tired of it. I have to pay. Now, I don't have to pay a lot of dues. It's $275. I know some people are a lot more than that. But we don't have any grass that gets cut by the HOA. We don't have any flowers. We don't have any decorations that are put up by the HOA. We don't have trees that get trimmed by the HOA. I'm in Deerfield Township, and they just came through and did all the trimming of the trees next to the road. So that's not even an HOA thing. It's like, what are they doing? We have nothing. We're paying money, and there's nothing that they do except have a meeting. Now, I could probably join the HOA because they're always asking for people, but I don't want to be on that. You know, I like to complain more than I like to do. So thank you to those on the HOA. But what they do for us, I don't know. Maybe that's why we're on the third management company in 4 years. So anyways, that's the question. Do you like or dislike? And there's always some great stories about HOAs. If you've got one, definitely share that on the WGRR Facebook page.
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0: This is a heck of a lot more than just a college student with a fake ID. There's something fishy going on. Good morning. It's the Jim Day Show on 103.5 WGRR. 87 and humid today. Pop-up storms after 2 set southeast of the city. It is 68 currently in the Queen City. And yeah, there's something fishy. Fishy going on here. But this will make you feel like you're a superior human. Trust me. Fake IDs. I don't know if you had one when you were in college to try to get some beverages that you weren't supposed to have yet because you weren't old enough. I never did have one. This woman does, though. She was pulled over, and she's not trying to be 21. She's in her late 20s, but she was pulled over for driving with an ID. Well, she was pulled over, and they found out she didn't have an ID. And she's like, yeah, no, I'm from New York. I've never had an ID. My name is Brianna. And the cops do a little bit more pushing into her and find out that, oh, wait a minute. Her name's not really Brianna. Her name's Bryce, and she's not really from New York. She's from Canada. And, oh, wait. She doesn't have a driver's license. No, wait. She has one. Excuse me, ma'am. Isn't there one right over there? Can you pass that to me? So she passed over the driver's license that was over there to the police officer, and it was her picture. And it wasn't either name, Bryce or the Brianna. And then as the cops looked even further, they found not just 1, 2, 3, 4, 5, 6, 7, or 8 fake IDs in her car, but 12 fake IDs in her car. Yeah, she's under a little bit of issues right now. She's also here illegally, and there's probably something going on. Those Canadians, what are they trying to do, man? So cops are trying to figure that out. But yeah, if you're going to tell the cop you don't have an ID, make sure you don't have one sitting next to you that's a fake one, or 12 in this case. Yeah, not very smart. This, however, is smart. Winning the almost impossible question. One question, one answer. Your chance at that is next. On WGRR.
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I'll get you some goodies, like Freddy's Frozen Custard and Steak Burgers. You eat lunch there, delicious. So I find this amazing. Only 19% of us have ever served in this capacity. What is it? 513-987-1035. Only 19% of us have ever served in this capacity. Tell me what it is. 513-987-1035. You got yourself some frozen custard. You got yourself some steak burgers, too. I love their steak burgers, but a little frozen custard, you can't go wrong. 513-987-1035. So there you go. 19% of us have, only 19% of us have ever served in this capacity. That's your almost impossible question.

0: Today is better than most days.
1: Because Ted Lasso is back for season 4. I've been waiting for this. I didn't get into the show in the beginning, but after season 2 was over, or halfway through, I started watching. And I'm like, oh, I'm hooked. So season 4, out today on Apple TV. Not paid at all to say that. I just like the show. 638 at WGRR. We're doing the Almost Impossible question. One question, one answer. Let's get this one right, shall we? Only 19% of us have ever served in this capacity. What is it? 513-987-1035. To Delhi we go. And Mark, what is it?
2: I'm going to go out on a limb here and say jury duty.
0: You are absolutely right. Yes. 19% of us.
2: Yeah.
0: I always figured there more people were on. I've never been called myself. Have you?
2: I've been called twice.
0: All right. Rock and Ron's been called three times in the last 9 years that I've been here. Me, none. But
2: that guy's shady.
0: Well, I wouldn't put him on a jury. Yeah, they always put him on. They always say, hey, we're calling you. And then he never gets put on because I think they just, you know, like, oh, nope, look at him. Yeah, I can't trust him.
2: He's too nice of a guy.
0: I know. He'd be like, just give him another shot. Give him another chance. A Rock and Ron chance. All right, you're off to Freddy's Frozen Custard. Congratulations.
2: Thank you.
0: You are welcome. Freddy's Frozen Custard and Steak Burgers, where the steak burgers are made fresh to order. They also have Freddy's Chocolate Chip Custard Sandwich Cookies, a great way to finish off your delicious meal from Freddy's. They are in Cincinnati. They also have Northern Kentucky locations as well.
2: That sounds horrible.
0: Oh, horrible in such a good way, too.
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A Cincinnati tradition is returning this weekend, and I'm thinking you should check it out. Tell you all about it. Next.

0: You never know what you're going to find out when you start talking to someone. It's a good life lesson. Good morning. It's the Jim Day Show on WGRR. 67 right now, up to about 87 this afternoon. And the almost impossible question was won by Mark in Delhi. The answer, if you missed it, was 19% of us have, only 19% have ever served in this capacity. The answer was jury. And as I was yapping with Mark, I found out, Mark, that you're involved with the Delhi Skirt Games that are back this weekend.
1: Yes, sir.
0: Men dressing in glorious dresses and fantastic makeup, which Rock and Ron did for years. It's always a fun time. So give me the quick rundown of all the things happening.
1: Yeah, the tailgate's Thursday evening, and the actual skirt game itself is Friday evening. And they're going to have a drone show on Thursday, and they're going to have fireworks after the game on Friday, and they're spectacular.
0: And you've done this for years. This is, wow, you in the 40s of the amount of years you've done this, and the money always goes and helps out folks in Delhi.
1: All the money raised stays in Delhi, and it helps needy people that are down on their luck that might need help paying a bill.
0: That's awesome.
1: Yeah, they've helped a lot of people. This is the 49th annual skirt game.
0: Mark, are you dressing in a fine dress for the game?
1: I am not dressing, but I will be in the, I'm with the Knights of Columbus, and we'll be in the food booth grilling up tasty food on Thursday night, and then we pass the tongs over to our friends, the Masons of Delhi, and they're going to be in there on Friday.
0: If you've never been to the Skirt Games, this is a true community classic, as only Delhi could do so. Definitely something different. Check them out. And this is at the Delhi Park, right?
1: Field number one in Delhi Park, right in the heart of Delhi.
0: Thank you, Mark. See, it's a good thing that he won the almost impossible question this morning, because then he gave us all that great stuff on the Skirt Games. Coming up, going to do not only more tickets to go see Totally Tubular, but all your favorites. Cincinnati's Greatest Next on WGR.
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Cincinnati's greatest hits, 103.5 WGRR. It is Beatles Wednesday, and a Beatles song coming up. Not yet, but here in just a few minutes, we'll do that for you. Right now, Who Am I? It's 9 clues. Figure out Who Am I, and you'll win tickets to the Totally Tubular Festival next weekend at the Rose Music Center. 9 clues. I'll give them all to you. Someone you know, and you just have to figure out who it is. Incorrect guesses do not count against you, so it's one of those things. You can just guess, and I have a feeling you're going to figure this one out. It's a good one. Who Am I? Caller 9. We're playing together, and then we'll see how you do. Oh, and if you don't get it within the 9, I forgot. Someone steals your prize. That's next on WGRI.

0: Cincinnati's greatest hits, 103.5 WGRR 723. And the mugginess is here. You might not get wet today, but you're going to get muggy today. 67 in the Queen City. Play along wherever you are. Fun little game here. Jay is going to give it a shot. Jay, are you ready to play Who Am I?
1: Absolutely.
0: I love that attitude. That's perfect. All right, 9 clues. Figure out who am I in the 9 clues, Jay. If you can do it with a 9, you win. If you can't, someone steals your prize. And as always, incorrect guesses don't count against you, so guess away as we go along. You ready to roll?
1: I'm ready.
0: All right, clue number 1. I'm an actress. Who am I? Clue number 2. I was a Girl Scout, and I'll tell you what, I could sell me some Girl Scout cookies. Those Thin Mints, I made them roll, baby. Who am I? Clue number 3. My dad was the lighting director for Married with Children. Who am I? Clue 4. I freelance as a calligraphy. I'll get the word out. A calligraphy. I did it. You think I know how to say calligraphy. I freelance as a calligraphy artist for wedding announcements. Who am I? You got anything, Jay?
1: Christina Applegate.
0: Christina Applegate. She's actually been in the news. Not her. Sorry about that.
1: Right.
0: Hey, Howie Mandel knew me as someone who carried a briefcase. Who am I? I looked good in suits. Who am I? Jay, I have a royal title. This is clue number 7 there. I have a royal title. Clue 8, I'm a duchess, I'm a countess, and I'm a baroness. Who am I? Man, I got one more here, buddy. One more. A lot of people.
1: I hope so.
0: A lot of people are yelling at their phones right now. The royal family doesn't really approve of my husband and me. Who am I? The royal family doesn't really approve of my husband and me. Who am I?
1: You are.
0: Come on. Come on.
1: Oh, my God. My head is.
0: Come on.
1: Is
0: you
1: terrible.
0: Got this.
1: Terrible.
0: I'm giving you so many
1: I do good. Have it. I can picture her. Meghan Markle.
0: Yeah, you go. He pulls it out of the end. Nicely done. You did it. You did it. You did it. You're off the Totally Tubular Festival featuring Thomas Dolby, A Flock of Seagulls, and Motels, The Escape Club, Tommy Two Tone, and you at the Rose Music Center.
1: Awesome. That'd be great.
0: You're going to have a great time. It is next Saturday, August 15th, Ticketmaster.com. Congratulations.
1: Thank you.
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It always starts the same. Lots of excitement, and then it just goes downhill. And now you're arguing with mosquitoes and sweating through your shirt and paying outrageous electric bills. What summer thing are you already sick of? We're making a list about that coming up after Goo Goo Dolls.

0: Let me give you three things. What do they have in common? Fruit flies, mowing, sunscreen. I'll give you a second to think about that, and we'll see if you're right. Good morning. It's Jim Day Show on 103.5 WGRR. 67, sun's rolling out, and then we're going to have a high today of 87, and it's going to be a humid one. And then tomorrow, even more humid. And then tomorrow, really, the rain is going to start kicking in the chances of that all day long. Today, it's just down in the southeast, probably after 2 o'clock. So those three things, fruit flies, mowing, and sunscreen. They have in common the things I'm already sick of this summer. I'm just sick and tired of them. And that's what I'd love to know. What summer things are you just sick and tired of? It's like, no more. 513-987-1035. Those fruit flies, I'll tell you what. It seems like that battle's been going on for a couple weeks. And I'll destroy them. And I've got ways to do it. And every year I do it. I got the apple cider and I got the vinegar and all that stuff. And I end up winning, but it's like, come on, we've been doing this little dance long enough. Can you just sit down and let's not dance anymore? Because I'm going to win in the end. I'm tired of it. Fall could not get here quick enough. Mowing is the other thing. All the rain we've been having, and there's more coming. I cut the grass last Thursday, and then I cut it again 2 days ago. And then my wife actually cut the back grass because I didn't have time to get the back grass when I was doing the cutting. So she cut it yesterday, and oh my gosh, I looked, and there's like 4 inches of grass she's cutting off. We leave our grass already for. It's 8 inches long. It grew 4 inches in less than a week. I'm so tired of mowing. What are you sick and tired of this summer? You're already sick and tired of it. Summertime, you're sick and tired. The last thing is sunscreen. I spend so much time outside. It's, you know, it's good to cover yourself with sunscreen. Otherwise, the dermatologist gets lots of business. And I, as much as I love Maria, my dermatologist, I don't want to give her any more business than I have to. So slathering it on your arms and your neck and your face. It was cool in June and not bad in July. It's August. I'm tired of it. I'm sick and tired of it. So you get the idea. What summer thing are you already sick of? 513-987-1035. Let's get this list going.
1: Think about a time you left something behind. It happens.
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0: number one thing that I'm already sick of this summer. I bet you can't guess what it is. I'll share it in just a second. Good morning. It's the Jim Day Show on 103.5 WGRR. 67 and feeling the humidity just a little bit right now. It's going to increase as we go through the day because, yes, it's August. High of 87 this afternoon. So the question that I pose is, what summer thing are you already sick of and walking outside and immediately needing another shower? That was one I got twice, but it wasn't the one I got the most. The one I got the most is, come on, you've had kids. You know exactly what you're thinking right now. You know exactly what you were sick of when you had kids in the house. You're exactly tired of, I'm sick and tired of the kids going, I'm bored, Mom. Dad, I'm bored. And you're going, I can't wait till school starts, which is why it starts now, which is why Indiana's brilliant starting their school now. Indiana parents, Hoosier parents, don't have to hear as much, I'm so bored, Mom and Dad. Brilliant. Brilliant, Indiana. Smart Indiana. I love that. 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

God. Matthew Wilder. Have those tickets to see Journey if you're intrigued on a free trip anywhere in the U.S. where the Journey's playing. I'd be intrigued. National Keyword. We'll do that coming up after the 80s at 8. So give me about 7 minutes or so.

0: It's Clash on 103.5 WGRR, that national keyword, so you can go see Journey, that flyaway. I'll give that to you in moments. But first, something more important than you getting a free vacation somewhere, it's the fact that there's a puppy that needs adopted. 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The top dog there is here with a good-looking puppy dog.
1: Or top cat.
0: Oh, okay, yeah, I should call you the cat man.
1: That's right. We have 5-month-old Orion, and he is a lab pit mix. He's black. He definitely has lab body, lab tail. He doesn't have the blocky face, but his eyes do look a little pit. Yeah. But he's 5 months old. He has 2 siblings that we also have. And he's just a happy puppy. So this is, he has lots of puppy energy.
0: And that tail just keeps going.
1: Yeah.
0: He lab is, tail, thump, thump, thump, thump.
1: Definitely the yeah. He's just a happy guy, and he wants to find a home. Yeah. So he's available today with his 2 siblings. And we're open every day of the week from 12 to 6, 11900 Conray Road. And Orion is just a happy puppy looking for a home.
0: Yeah, I haven't seen him climbing on any of our furniture in here. He hasn't put feet up on anyone. He hasn't barked. He's just walked around and let you scratch his head.
1: Yeah,
0: he's good.
1: A great dog.
0: And his eyes, that's the cool thing about him, because you would not know from the distance that he was anything other than lab.
1: Yeah.
0: And when you touch him, he feels the hair just like it.
1: Yeah.
0: And it's, but his eyes are
1: something
0: wild
1: about
0: looking.
1: The little squinty of an eye.
0: Yeah, they're cool. Yeah. They're cool. I like them. All right, so I'll get a video up of him on the WGR Facebook page so you can adopt Orion today, beginning, or Orion Sibs.
1: Yep.
0: But 2 things coming up. One is in 2 weeks, that's the Bark in the Park, and then we have the Tales on the Trail, big fundraiser for you guys.
1: Yeah, so 2 weeks from yesterday, the 18th, is Bark in the Park. It's one of my favorite events, our collaboration with the Cincinnati Reds. We had over 500 dogs. You can bring your own dog to the Cincinnati Reds game. Tickets are available on our website, spcacincinnati.org, or the Reds website. It's just a lot of fun. In August, it should be nice weather. So we're excited about that. And then also Tales on the Trail 5K walk run, second Saturday in October, and tickets are available for that. It's a great way to support us on a fall day. It is an official walk run, so you're going to be timed. And if you're in the running community, you can form teams.
0: Yeah.
1: So it's a great way to support the work we do. And it's going to be at our location in Sharonville.
0: Are dogs allowed to run in that?
1: Yes.
0: Oh,
1: yeah.
0: Perfect.
1: Bring your animal.
0: Perfect. So the dogs can run. Because so many times, you know, you go, they're like, please don't bring pets to 5Ks here. Bring, run with a dog.
1: Definitely.
0: Oh, this sounds like a lot of fun.
1: Yeah.
0: All right. Everything we need, SPCA.com.
1: Org.
0: Org.
1: Yes.
0: Don't go to com. That takes you someplace you don't want to be, probably.
1: Yeah.
0: All right. Cool.
1: Thanks.
0: I appreciate it, Chris. Thank you.
1: All right. Thank
0: and
1: you.
0: Let me not forget this Journey Flyaway. The national keyword you need to text in is ESCAPE. ESCAPE. ESCAPE. 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
1: Are you Jim Day?
0: Well, it's the Jim Day Show. My name is Frank Series.
1: Frank Series.
0: And you're my coworker, funny man Phil, who likes to tell jokes that are funny. Well, let's see what you got today.
1: It sounds like you're trying to be funny, though.
0: I know, right?
1: Hey, by the way,
0: yeah,
1: Kathy.
0: Oh, your lovely wife.
1: She told me, why don't you write a book of your dad jokes instead of telling them every week?
0: Oh, well, and what'd you say?
1: I said, that's a novel idea. Jim.
0: Yes, Phil.
1: What comes once in a minute, twice in a moment, but never in a thousand years?
0: Lay it on me.
1: The letter M.
0: I knew it was coming.
1: Jim?
0: Yes, Phil. That was a really weak one.
1: Hey, according to a recent survey,
0: yes,
1: six out of seven dwarves are not happy. Jim?
0: Yes, Phil.
1: Finally.
0: Yeah, finally.
1: People who need their opinions validated are so annoying.
0: Really?
1: Am I right?
0: There he is, my coworker, funny man Phil, who likes to tell jokes that are funny-ish.
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8: Good morning, Jim. I know it's August, but we're talking football. And believe it or not, the high school football season kicks off August 21st. And Lachlan High School canceled its football season.
7: I feel so sorry for that.
8: It's due to lack of interest. I mean, it's a small school district in consideration. It said it didn't have enough necessary student athletes to field a team for the season.
7: You know, I lived in Oklahoma for many years, and they have a lot of small towns with a lot of small schools.
8: Yeah.
7: They go do 8-on-8 football.
8: Yeah.
7: They can't do the big teams, so they do it's an entire league of 8-on-8 football.
8: Yeah, which not only does it get them involved in, mm-hmm. in the game that they loved, but it just adds camaraderie. Mm-hmm. They've had to do it a lot with some of the colleges around here that couldn't afford football teams. Yeah. And they went to just particular sports. But it is sad that they have to find out a couple weeks before the season starts. Ohio's three-day sales tax holiday starts Friday, just so you know. This is unlike last year's two-week sales tax. This is limited to clothing priced at $75 or less per article of clothing and classroom items like $20 or less students and teacher stuff. Tennis, Serena Williams is still on the comeback trail, and they're going to be coming to the Cincinnati Open. She's teaming up with her sister Venus for the doubles draw.
7: That'll be a great draw.
8: That's going to be a great tournament. Yeah. This is a good thing. However, Carlos Alcaraz, who's the winner of last year's Cincinnati Open, he's not going to be back to defend his title. He's still fighting an injury that happened in April. He's had to withdraw from the tournament due to an ongoing injury.
7: I feel so good because that happened to him in April, right? And in May is when I hurt my ankle in the Flying Pig. And everyone's like, can't you run yet? I'm like, no, look, he can't play tennis yet. He's my excuse now.
8: I don't think so, Jim. Okay, I'm on your side.
7: Thank you very much. School is kicking into gear, and backpacks are needed all over. And our great friends at WLWT are doing a backpack drive today, Operation Backpack. Talking with Kelly Rippon from WLWT. She's next. Hang tight.

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0: 103.5 WGRR, Cincinnati's greatest hits. They're going back to school in Indiana, and then in Kentucky, and then Ohio joins in. It's like a big party. Can't believe summer's almost over. And you can help out a lot of kids in the area. Our good friends at WLWT are doing Operation Backpack. Kelly Rippon is on the phone. You're actually in the middle of grabbing backpacks from people and throwing them in the storage bins right now.
1: We are stuffing them in boxes, and we're getting word that already, even ahead of our big collection day today, Wednesday, we have had to take boxes to the warehouse and bring them back empty because so many people are coming out to help, and we love that.
0: That's awesome. Now, is there something specific that you need, or just an item here or there? Do you need a full backpack?
1: Everything. Honestly, whatever everyone is willing to donate, we so appreciate everyone even taking the time to do this, because we know times are tough for a lot of people. So if you can donate a full backpack with the list of supplies that we have on WLWT.com or in many other places, that's amazing. We so appreciate you. But hey, if you can only add a couple extra things to your back-to-school shopping, or maybe your kids are out of school but you want to throw in a couple pens or notebooks, we will take all of it. It is so appreciated. It goes back to a warehouse. It gets stuffed into different backpacks. So if somebody's missing something, we make sure they have it.
0: Well, that's awesome. And I love it how different churches and organizations are all doing this. You guys are one of many, which is just, it just shows how big of a heart we have here in Cincinnati. I think it's really cool. What locations, Kelly, can we drop this off at?
1: So any Furniture Fair location across greater Cincinnati, I believe there are about a dozen of them. Mm-hmm. So there really are in many communities, and conveniently usually located near a store that has school supplies if you maybe don't have those on hand. Yeah, right? And then also at Hamilton County Cincinnati Public Library System. So really in the communities that so many of our viewers, of our listeners, you can get to those places really easily, and we so appreciate it. I tell this story every year, but about 3 years ago, we had a woman come up so early in the morning, and she came in and said, oh, thank you so much. Like, I can't believe you were, you know, kind of called to come out this early in the morning. And she said, with tears in her eyes, that she was one of the students who received supplies from a drive, and it made all of the difference. And she remembers that feeling that day of getting what she needed to start the year. And it's just, it's so important for these kids to not have to worry about comparisons or if they don't have something that somebody else has. It's just, it's a really amazing day.
0: That is an awesome thing. All right, WLWT.com to get the list of supplies. Furniture Fair, Cincinnati Public Libraries, collecting today through this weekend. Kelly, you and everyone at WLWT are doing just such a great job. Thank you so much.
1: Thank you, guys. We appreciate you having us on this morning and spreading the word.
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0: It's not because you're going to win the Powerball, although you're not. I'm going to win it. And it's not because the Bengals are in training camp. It's not because the Reds have been on a roll. No, today is the greatest day of the year because today is the day that season 4 of Ted Lasso comes out on Apple TV. Waited a long time, and he's back. And coming off the FIFA World Cup right before the women's, this is going to be good stuff. And he is coaching a women's team. I think it's back at the same club he was. It's just the women's team. Anyways, it's Ted Lasso. I love that show. It's one of those shows, and I don't know if you do this, but they'll say something funny or they'll make a funny face and I'll rewind it so I can watch that funny face again or someone in the background doing something. It's great comedy. So, yeah, I love it. Excited about it. Today is, yes, the greatest day. And if I were to win the Powerball, it'd be an even better day. If I were to win the Powerball and not see Ted Lasso, that would be a bad day. That's how important it is.
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Good morning, I'm Rockin' Ron. Here it is, another day, helping you through the workday. Thanks for listening to Where You Are, to 103.5 WGRR. Hey, Billy Joel's not the only one that can rap.

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0: 103.5 WGRR, Cincinnati's greatest hits. Prince in 1999. Good morning, I'm Ron Schumacher. It is Beatles Wednesday. And the latest news on John, Paul, George, and Ringo. Well, in case you missed the announcement last Beatles Wednesday, the next installment in the Fab Four's catalog reissues is their sixth album, 1965's Rubber Soul. It's been newly mixed by the son of legendary Beatles producer George Martin, Giles, and it's going to bring together all 14 new stereo mixes for the first time. Now, it's going to be out in a number of different configurations and formats, but if you buy the Super Deluxe Edition, that contains 24 early session recordings, including 20 previously unreleased takes and 3 previously unreleased home demos of the songs Day Tripper, We Can Work It Out, and a song that was a previously unheard song by John Lennon, never before released, called Little Girl. The reissue of Rubber Soul, out October 2nd. And coming up in about 12 minutes, a song by the Fab Four, widely regarded as one of their best songs.
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Yeah, playing the songs you can snap your fingers to. Cincinnati's greatest hits, 103.5 WGRR. Again, a reminder, northbound 71 closed because of an accident. This is between Smith Edwards and the Norwood Lateral. We'll continue to keep you updated. When I

Today's Wednesday, which means tomorrow is Free Friday, which means the next day is Friday. So it's basically Friday. Hang in there. The weekend is coming with 103.5 WGRR.

0: Rock out to Cincinnati's greatest hits through your smart speaker. Just say play 103.5 WGRR. Billy Idol, White Wedding, coming up on 940. I'm Rockin' Ron. Barry Manilow was to perform last night in Lexington, but he had to cancel his show. They say 30 minutes before the concert started because of unforeseen circumstances. Now, as of this point, Barry Manilow and what he is calling his last Cincinnati concert is still on for tonight, 7 o'clock at Heritage Bank Center. Tickets still available for the show if you're interested at Ticketmaster.com. 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
0: Well, it was completely shut down. Now only the two right lanes are blocked because of an accident. This is northbound.

0: 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He's just resting his eyes. 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

Well, USA Today once ranked this song the best ever by the Fab Four, saying no single better reflects the ambition, tension, and pure pop genius that made John, Paul, George, and Ringo unique. That song in 30 minutes on Beatles Wednesday. 103.

Cause I gotta have faith. Ooh, I gotta have faith. Cause I gotta have faith. I gotta have faith. 103.5 WGRR, Cincinnati's greatest hits. You're going to hear Rick Derringer's Rock and Roll Hoochie Coo, Lady Marmalade from LaBelle, along with songs you haven't heard in a long time from The Sweet, Paul McCartney and Wings, Little River Band, and others tonight on the 7th.

103.5 WGRR, Cincinnati's greatest hits. Well, USA Today once named this song best ever by the Fab Four. They said no single better reflects the ambition, tension, and pure pop genius that made John, Paul, George, and Ringo unique. It's Ticket to Ride on Beatles Wednesday.

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103.5 WGRR, Cincinnati's greatest hits. It's the second most covered song by the Fab Four behind Yesterday. You'll hear that number one hit coming up in about 20 minutes on Beatles Wednesday.

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0: 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Fly Like an Eagle, Steve Miller Band at 11:12. I'm Rockin' Ron and Journey on their big Final Frontier tour. So popular, they've continued into the fall. And you get to pick the city you want to see them play in. Maybe their hometown of San Francisco or Chicago or Orlando. 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A-R-R-I-V-A-L. 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

0: 103.5 WGRR, Cincinnati's greatest hits, time after time. There's Cyndi Lauper, 1140. I'm Ron Schumacher. You got to check out the Terrific 12. 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Well, this legend has two albums in the top 12 right now on the Billboard album chart. His number one's album is currently at number 11 and Thriller at number 8, one of his number one hits. Next.
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More tickets to see Journey tomorrow. And not just Journey tickets, but you pick the city they're performing in. We'll get you there. 813, get that national keyword on WGRI.

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0: rock out to Cincinnati's greatest hits. Sounded fantastic coming through your smart speaker. Just say play 103.5 WGRR. For Race in Milford. Love that one. Sniffing the Tears. Driver's Seat at 1211. Rockin' Ron underway with your lunchtime greats by request till 1 by email ron@wgrr.com. And last night, FCC's opponent was in the driver's seat, at least early on. They got the first goal of the night, but that soon changed as FC Cincinnati beat one of the giants of Liga MX out of Mexico, Pachuca, 3-1. That win, a huge start in league's play, or league's cup play for FCC. Next up for the Orange and Blue, they'll be hosting Pumas, UNAM, on Friday, another Liga MX giant. Up next, a request for a legendary group that so happens to be in the Cincinnati area this weekend.
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certainly wasn't right. Hi, it's Jim from the WGR Morning Show. More tickets to see Journey tomorrow. And not just Journey tickets, but you pick the city they're performing in. We'll get you there. 813, get that national keyword on WGRI.

3.5 WGRR, Cincinnati's greatest hits. One of the wonderful things about music is the memories that it brings back. And Angela, listening in Kettering, said she saw this band in the 1980s. Memories were people of all ages, people I had never met before, friendly, respectful, shared our joy of the upbeat music. My friends and I left the concert feeling happy. No doubt about it. Here's Cool and the Gang.

Thank you for your lunchtime great spy request. John Lennon wrote this great hit on a plane while the Beatles were touring with Jackie DeShannon. You'll hear it coming up in about 30 minutes on Beatles Wednesday.

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0: 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One of seven acts of the 1980s you're going to see on stage at the Totally Tubular Festival next Saturday night, August 15th, starts at 7 o'clock at the Rose Music Center at the Heights in Huber Heights. Tommy Two-Tone going to be there singing 867-5309-JENNY. 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It's 1:14. I'm Rockin' Ron, and it starts tomorrow night, wraps up Friday night. The annual Delhi Skirt Game, 5 to 10 both nights at Delhi Park off of Foley Road. They're going to have a softball tournament tomorrow. Danny Frazier Band performing along with an amazing drone show. And Friday night, it's the craziest softball game you'll ever see with the ladies at Delhi. Love being a part of it for 20 years. And if you love Cincinnati's greatest hits, fantastic band Vinyl Countdown performing starting at 8 on Friday night wraps it all up with a spectacular fireworks show. And I'll be there tomorrow night working the putt-putt golf booth. Hope you drop by and say hi. It's all to raise money for people in need in Delhi Township.
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0: Got an accident. Southbound 71 on the off-ramp to westbound 275.
1: This summer, we're traveling the tri-state in search of crew. Mic drop.
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103.5 WGRR, Cincinnati's greatest hits. Well, John Lennon wrote this great hit while he was on a plane and the Beatles were touring with Jackie DeShannon. On Beatles Wednesday, it's called...

second that emotion. I love rock and roll, too. After all, I am rock and roll. 103.5 WGRR, Cincinnati's greatest hits for your workday afternoon. Joan Jett and the Blackhearts at 141. And Journey very well could be your last time seeing them on stage with their Final Frontier tour extending into the fall. Now, they're going to be playing.

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smooth on this Beatles Wednesday. Revolver turns 60 today, and I've got a song from that album 30 minutes away. Good to have you along. It's Keith Mitchell.

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Journey, Final Frontier Tour been extended, and we want to fly you to see them in the city of your choice. I've got a text to win keyword on the way in about 8 minutes.

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0: There's Bon Jovi, 103.5 WGRR, While You Work, with Cincinnati's greatest hits. I'm Keith Mitchell. It's another great flyaway, and the best kind. You get to pick the city you want to see them in. 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How about out in California? Their home base is San Francisco. It is the Final Frontier Tour with Journey. Text the national keyword SKY, S-K-Y, to 95819. 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

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More tickets to see Journey tomorrow. And not just Journey tickets, but you pick the city they're performing in. 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

It's Beatles Wednesday. 60 years ago today, they released the album Revolver. From that album, Got to Get You Into My Life.

0: There's Prince, 103.5 WGRR, Cincinnati's greatest hits. Back to school today in Lawrenceburg and some other spots in Indiana. And our TV partner, WLWT, doing their annual Operation Backpack, collecting school supplies and backpacks, other things that kids might need. 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We'll have all the same stuff that all the other kids have. And boy, it's costing a lot more to send kids back to school than when I had kids going back to school. My kids are all grown. $864 is the average price per child to go back to school, even more expensive for college. We've got those back to school funds, a chance to win $1,000 back to school cash at WGRR.com.
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0: Southbound 71, the ramp to westbound 275. You got an accident on the ramp. Police are on the scene. Backup starts at Fields-Ertl.
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The fourth journey keyword of the day for the flyaway to see them on the Final Frontier Tour coming up at 6:10 this evening. 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

103.5 WGRR, Keith Mitchell, and the 3 o'clock All Music Hour, 88. Feels a little warmer than that. Just a slight chance of a shower today. Better chance tomorrow. Even better on Friday.

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Keith Mitchell, it's 3:30. Time to play the 103 of a kind game. Three things with something in common. You win today. You got $25 to spend at Glendale Trackside Pub. All right, here we go. Three things. Swim, beach, and under. They have what in common? Swim, beach, and under. 513-987-1035. Caller 5, we start with you on this Beatles Wednesday.

0: 103.5 WGRR. Let's get a winner for the 103 of a kind game. Three things with something in common. Today, swim, beach, and under. And from Erlanger, it's Ford. Ford, what you got going on tonight?
1: I'm with you, Barry Manilow. Compliments to you guys.
0: Oh, Mandy.
1: You know it, man. Copacabana, all that good stuff.
0: Ford, what's the answer to this, you know?
1: That'd be where.
0: It is National Underwear Day today, Ford. Did you know that 17% of Americans don't wear underwear?
1: Oh, wow. Didn't know that.
0: Are you one of the 17%?
1: That'd be no.
0: Okay, Ford's wearing underwear today. That's all we need to know.
1: Got it.
0: Cincinnati rests easy. I got 25 bucks for you to the Glendale Trackside Pub.
1: All right, sounds good, sir.

Hi, it's Jim from the WGR Morning Show. More tickets to see Journey tomorrow. And not just Journey tickets, but you pick the city they're performing in. We'll get you there. 813, get that national keyword on WGRR.

U2 says a new album will be out later this year. They've released the first song called Street of Dreams that got some play during the World Cup. It's 103.5 WGRR, Keith Mitchell, and the 3 o'clock All Music Hour. This has been here a while. Southbound 71, the ramp to westbound 275. There's an accident on the ramp, and people are getting by on the shoulder. Police are on the scene, but they still haven't cleared it up yet. Southbound 75, Shepherd to the Reagan Highway is about an extra 10 minutes there, just congestion. And southbound 75, Western Hills Viaduct to the river, about an extra 5. Wendy's got traffic for the rest of this afternoon. It's torn.

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1: Steve Mitchell into another hour of Cincinnati's Greatest Hits. Hall & Oates coming up. Tina Turner on the way. Beatles from the White Album on Beatles Wednesday. Here's Whitney.

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Humidity starting to creep up this afternoon as temperatures head to the upper 80s. Just a heads up if you're southeast of Cincinnati, there still could be a pop-up downpour this afternoon. For the rest of us, rain chances kick in tomorrow. Plan on scattered downpour starting mid-afternoon or evening, probably more frequent for us on Friday, and then rain showers and thunderstorms scattered in the afternoon on Saturday. This is WWT meteorologist Randy Rico on 103.5 WGRR.

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J.D. Hughes in for Jim Day tomorrow morning. He's got your tickets to the Totally Tubular Festival. It's coming up in 10 days at the Rose Music Center at the Heights. Win them around 7:20 tomorrow morning.

0: 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It's Keith Mitchell. It's 4:38, and I've got another text to win keyword coming up. This band's already been here on their Final Frontier tour. You may have gone to Heritage Bank Center to see them, but now you can go see them again, and you get to pick the city you want to see them in. And they are continuing the Final Frontier tour. They are going out to California. They're going to be in Pasadena. They're going to be in San Francisco. Their home base are going to be in Atlanta. They're going to be in Boston. You pick the city to see Journey. I'll have the next text to win keyword coming up around 6:10. We do it four times a day, 8, 11, 2, and 6 at about 10 after. Each keyword is unique and each one a different chance to win. And it's a trip for you and a guest. We'll fly you to that city of your choice. We'll put you up for a couple nights. VIP package, exclusive posters and merch, and great seats to the show. It's all provided by AEG Presents, so grab that keyword around 6:10 tonight. 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The Dow rallies for another record close, while the S&P and NASDAQ end up in the red. The Dow up 263 points. That's a 0.5%. Dow closes at its new high, 54,349. 221-point loss for the NASDAQ. 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

Bonnie Raitt, a good way to wrap up the workday as we go over the hump. 5 o'clock, Keith Mitchell. Another hour of Cincinnati's greatest hits with Brian Adams. Sheryl Crow on the way. John Lennon on Beatles Wednesday. It's Foreigner.

0: Everybody's got their lighters out, swinging back and forth. That's how it was in the 80s. You saw a concert. Now you just got your phone. 103.5 WGRR, Keith Mitchell, for your ride home at 512. John Matarese, so you don't waste your money here tomorrow morning with J.D. Hughes filling in for Jim Day. Jim is off with the Mason cross-country team. They're having their little summer getaway, so Jim will be back on Friday, but taking off tomorrow, J.D. will be here with John. And John and Matarese, not that impressed with Ohio's tax holiday this year. Remember last year it was like extended. It included all kinds of categories of stuff that kids might need for back to school. And this year, not so much. So he's going to tell you why he thinks the tax holiday kind of stinks. Maybe he'll bring his skunk with. Also, you get those class action lawsuit things in the mail. It's like a little card and says you're part of a class action lawsuit. Fill it out. Give us your info and you could get money. Are those safe? Are those legit? John will talk about that as well tomorrow morning around 8:10.
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Well, it's going to be dry for most of us this evening, although it is going to feel a little bit muggier overnight tonight. Just a few clouds, 70 for a low. Muggier on Thursday, warm sunshine with scattered downpours and a high of 85. I'm WLWT News 5, Chief Meteorologist Kevin Robinson on 103.5 WGRR.

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This was John Lennon's only number one hit while he was alive. It's whatever gets you through the night.

0: 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Cincinnati traffic can go from,
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3: I read this interesting story the other day, which was written by a colleague of mine, about why so-called, quote, admin nights are the new book club for busy adults. Now, I learned this is a term coined by journalist Chris Collin, who wrote about this life hack in the Wall Street Journal. An admin night is when people come together for a night, a fun night, while holding one another accountable to an assignment. The ones usually considered back burner tasks, the ones that you've been putting off. The person you choose to do an admin night with matters a lot because that's your accountability partner. That's what one person told us. People love the social aspect because it can bring these boring tasks to light, make them feel more fun, and where you go matters as well. You need to have enough space and hopefully not too many distractions. And again, don't forget to leave some time for fun. I'm Dr. Sanjay Gupta, helping you live a better life.
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The Bengals have an in-stadium practice starting tomorrow night at 6. It is a ticketed event. Tickets are free. And then a week from tomorrow night, it's the first preseason game hosting the Lions at Paycor at 7 p.m.

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0: 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You get to pick the city to see them in. 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A trip for two. Got airfare, hotel. We've got all kinds of cool tour merch and posters, and your tickets to see Journey. And each keyword is different. Four more tomorrow, 8, 11, 2, and 6 at about 10 after. Again, the national keyword, yourself, to 95819.
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3: 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Believe in yourself. That, more than anything, is absolutely woman's work.
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0: Dear Prudence on Beatles Wednesday, 103.5 WGRR. It's Keith Mitchell. This day in Beatles history, one big moment for the Beatles. It was the release of the album Revolver this day in 1966. 60 years ago today, that was in the UK. It got released in the US 3 days after on August the 8th. And many music writers and critics say it's really the Beatles' best album because it really showed how far of a leap they've taken musically from string chamber pop and Eleanor Rigby, Indian influences on Love You Too, soul-inspired Gotta Get You Into My Life, psychedelic on Tomorrow Never Knows, and even children's sing-along pop with Ringo on Yellow Submarine. 60 years ago today, Revolver came out and really changed everything in the music business.
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3: 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I'm Steve Mann. Got Rick Derringer coming up. He would have celebrated his 79th birthday today. Also, Sweet and Ballroom Blitz. The Doobie Brothers, solo Paul McCartney, and Heart. Now it's Blondie's Heart of Glass on the 70s at 7.

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And this guy would have turned 79 today. He passed away at the age of 77 last year. 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

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Usually during the 70s at 7, it's a solo Beatle, like Paul McCartney.

0: 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Got a lady who's celebrating her 73rd birthday today. Samantha Sang is coming up next. And coming up on Friday afternoon at 5 o'clock, Keith is going to kick off a WGRR summer block party weekend. So we'll start each hour with blocks of three songs. They all will have a similar theme, all three songs, but each hour that theme changes. So it could be three songs from a year in the 70s, could be three songs that have names in the title, summer songs, cartoons. We'll do it all weekend long, all the way until 8 o'clock on Sunday night. Our WGRR Block Party Weekend is sponsored by Ray St. Clair Roofing, your home's trusted problem solver.
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More tickets to see Journey tomorrow. And not just Journey tickets, but you pick the city they're performing in. We'll get you there. 813, get that national keyword on WGRI.

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